Dance, John Legend. Hi there, I'm Karen Van Zandt. I hope you're having a great evening, and I hope you had a wonderful weekend starting your work week back with us. Maybe a short one coming up for you because we are less than a week away now from America's 250th birthday. 4th of July is on the way.

0: There's Bon Jovi. Hi, I'm Karen. I hope you're having a wonderful night. So have you heard of this new term that's kind of been going around on social media? It's called funflation. Yeah, so it's basically exactly what it sounds like. Funflation, the fact that everything that is fun or things that we do for fun are, well, expensive. The World Cup, they say, is a perfect example. Now, I think the World Cup being hosted by United States and Canada and Mexico is amazing. But yes, it's spendy. There's a story going around of one couple from Virginia who said they spent nearly $10,000 to follow the tournament through Boston, New Jersey, and Miami. But of course, if they had the $10,000 to spend, well, do you really complain about it at that point? But that is a lot of money to do something fun. But yeah, basically funflation, if you hear that term, it's things that are fun that used to not be expensive, but man, they are now.
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6: It's going to be humid this evening, and that could lead to some thunderstorms overnight coming in from the southwest. If they're strong, strong wind gusts will be one of the possibilities. They should end by tomorrow morning. Then tomorrow, mostly sunny, hot but not as humid, 90 the high with a light southwest breeze. More chances of thunderstorms Wednesday, Thursday, and Friday. From the Storm Center, I'm Jay Trobeck.

0: today's June 29th. A look at our celebrity birthdays. A couple of Collins. A birthday for Colin Jost, a Saturday Night Live Weekend Update anchor. He is 44. It's also a birthday for Colin Hay. The lead singer for Men at Work is 73. Happy birthday to them and to you if you're celebrating a birthday today as well.
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0: That's Ella Langley, a country star with a big crossover hit there with Choosin' Texas. Hi there, I'm Karen Van Zandt. You can find me on Instagram at Karen on the Air. Thanks for being here, too.
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0: Warren with Ordinary. Hi, I'm Karen, and we're getting closer to the 4th of July, which means, well, you might be getting your grill ready or going to someone's house for a grill out. Bloomberg has an article of professional chefs that list foods that you should never cook on a grill. And yeah, I think they're probably going to surprise you. Burgers on the list. These chefs say their argument is that the fat drips down, the outside does not get caramelized, and you lose the flavor. They say you're supposed to use that flat piece of cast iron you place on top of the grill. The 4th of July, all about freedom, though, so we say do what you want, right? Filet mignon, they say it doesn't have enough fat for the grill, and they usually are pretty thick, so it's hard to cook them the way you would want when you're using a flame. That one kind of makes sense to me. Pizza, they say most grills don't cook evenly, and even though it's hard to get toppings to cook right, if you do try it, though, they say use aluminum foil or a pizza stone for better results.
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5: Warm and humid with thunderstorms coming in from the southwest overnight. The low by morning, 66. Then tomorrow after the thunderstorms, mostly sunny, not as humid, 90 for a high, southwest breeze 5 to 10 miles an hour. Good chance of thunderstorms again Wednesday, Thursday, and Friday. Each day highs in the low 90s. From the Storm Center, Kello Land TV, I'm Jay Trobeck.

0: It's June 29th, and on this day in history, 19 years ago on this day in 2007, the very first iPhone went on sale. 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

0: 95.7 Kello FM. Lennox throws one of the biggest 4th of July celebrations in the area. And with the 4th falling on Saturday and America 250 celebrations, it's bound to be a great event. Friday night features cruise night, followed by a street dance. 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

0: There's Pat Benatar and We Belong. Hi, I'm Karen. And in your good news story for your Monday night, this is a story about a chef who has gone viral for showing how he feeds a family for as little as $5 while still making the meals really delicious. His name is Maurice Levine. He goes by Chef Mo on his social media. I know you can find him on TikTok. I think he's on Instagram as well. And he shares budget-friendly recipes using simple ingredients that are easy to find. He says he was inspired by a mom who was struggling and he wanted to help her. So he shifted his content of what he was doing on social media to focus on people facing food insecurity. He says that with the right skills, affordable meals can still feel like high quality dining. If you want to check him out, look up Chef Mo.
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7: It's going to be humid this evening, and that could lead to some thunderstorms overnight coming in from the southwest. If they're strong, strong wind gusts will be one of the possibilities. They should end by tomorrow morning. Then tomorrow, mostly sunny, hot but not as humid, 90 the high with a light southwest breeze. More chances of thunderstorms Wednesday, Thursday, and Friday. From the Storm Center, I'm Jay Trobeck.

0: Well, Mel Brooks turned 100 years old yesterday, and according to Entertainment Weekly, here are some of his essential movies. Of course, famous writer, director, producer. Speaking of, The Producers from 1967 topped the list, followed by Blazing Saddles, Young Frankenstein, that's my favorite of his, coming in at number 3, followed by High Anxiety and Spaceballs.
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Entertainment with Selena Gomez. I'm Karen. And on the way, well, we're going to be talking in your entertainment news about an 80s movie that is getting a sequel, or at least the sequel script is in the works. I'll tell you which one after Katy Perry.

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10: Warm and humid with thunderstorms coming in from the southwest overnight. The low by morning, 66. Then tomorrow after the thunderstorms, mostly sunny, not as humid, 90 for high, southwest breeze 5 to 10 miles an hour. Good chance of thunderstorms again Wednesday, Thursday, and Friday. Each day highs in the low 90s. From the Storm Center, Kello Land TV, I'm Jay Trobeck.

0: and losing my religion. Hi there, it's Karen. It's June 29th. Time to see which celebrities are celebrating birthdays this evening. They include Colin Jost. You know him as Saturday Night Live's one of their weekend update anchors. A writer and a comedian, Colin Jost is 44 years old today. It's a birthday for another Colin, another famous Colin. He is the singer for Men at Work, Colin Hay. He also, by the way, has 15 solo albums and very fun live. If you get the chance to see Colin Hay from Men at Work, he's 73 today.
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0: Benson Boone with Beautiful Things. Hey, it's Karen. 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

SREO Speedwagon. My name's Karen, and I hope you're having a wonderful evening. Hope you had a great weekend as well. I know it's hard to get to back into the start of the work grind, but remember, we are almost to a holiday weekend, and a big one, too, as America turns 250 years old, coming up on Saturday. Here's Vanessa Carlton.

0: Mars and I Just Might. Hi, I'm Karen, and I hope you're having a wonderful evening. In your entertainment news for this hour, well, David Harbour and Millie Bobby Brown, you know them best, of course, from their roles as father and adoptive daughter on Stranger Things. Well, they're reuniting as father and daughter. It's going to be a spy series for Netflix. They say that David Harbour will play a former FBI agent who returns to the field to find his daughter who went missing, of course, played by Millie Bobby Brown. It's going to be written by Jack Thorne, who wrote the Enola Holmes trilogy and is the creator by Adolescence. The series doesn't have a title yet, but David, again, will be playing this FBI agent turned security expert who has to return to find his daughter.
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5: It's going to be humid this evening, and that could lead to some thunderstorms overnight coming in from the southwest. If they're strong, strong wind gusts will be one of the possibilities. They should end by tomorrow morning. Then tomorrow, mostly sunny, hot but not as humid, 90 the high with a light southwest breeze. More chances of thunderstorms Wednesday, Thursday, and Friday. From the Storm Center, I'm Jay Trobeck.

0: Shawn Mendes and Señorita. Hi there, I'm Karen Van Zandt. Hope you're having a wonderful evening. It's time right now to go back on this day in history to learn something. We do it each evening where we learn a little bit of trivia about that particular day. Maybe it's pop culture related, maybe it's real history related. And today we're talking about phones. I mean, we're not going back very far. 19 years ago on this day, the year was 2007, the very first iPhone went on sale. Yeah, it had a 3.5-inch screen and cost $499.
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0: Post Malone, along with Morgan Wallen. I'm Karen Van Zandt, and thanks for making us a part of your evening. I'll talk to you again tomorrow night.
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OTA and somebody that I used to know to start things off tonight. How are you? I'm John Laurenti. Welcome as we get ready to head into the last day of June. Plus, if you were smart, you got a short work week. Here's Hunters with Golden.

Rihanna and Only Girl in the World. As I mentioned at the beginning of the show, that if you were smart, you were getting Friday off. I mean, I know some companies will do floating holidays and you'll have like Monday or Friday off. It depends. But it looks like close to 73 million of us are expected to travel at least 50 miles over the extended 4th of July weekend. It's slightly higher than last year. Most people are going to hit the road with about 61 million traveling by car, even as gas prices are higher than last year, but they are coming down a little bit. Flying is nearly flat with about 5.8 million travelers, while buses, trains, and cruises are seeing the fastest growth. Popular destinations include major U.S. cities like New York, Orlando, Seattle, and Chicago, along with international hotspots like Canada and Europe. Traffic is expected to be heaviest starting on Thursday.

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9: After any thunderstorms we have this morning move out, we'll have a mostly sunny day. Not as humid, a high of 90 with a southwest breeze 5 to 10 miles an hour. Then a good chance of thunderstorms again Wednesday and Thursday and Friday and Saturday. It'll be humid those days, highs in the low 90s as well. From the Storm Center at Kello Land TV, I'm meteorologist Jay Trowback.

0: 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When it comes to ice cream, what's our favorite ice cream flavor? 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
2: 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It appears by its own numbers, the U.S. government seems insolvent. It's reported that the Treasury shows about $6 trillion in assets and over $47 trillion in liabilities. 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

0: We're just days away from the biggest wedding of this century so far. Travis and Taylor, everything's going down in Madison Square Garden in New York later this week.
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1: They say the holy water's watered down, and this town's lost its faith. Our colors will fade eventually, so if our time is running out, day after day, we'll make the mundane a masterpiece. 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

0: Alex Warren with Ordinary. I'm John Laurenti. When it comes to flying, I hate traveling during any holiday season, whether it be this coming weekend, the 4th of July, obviously, Thanksgiving, Christmas. It's just a hassle, right? Well, if you are traveling, these are the airports that are the most frustrating to fly out of. Chicago O'Hare International Airport, New York's LaGuardia Airport and JFK Airport, Newark Liberty International, and the least stressful airports are Minneapolis-St. Paul, Phoenix Sky Harbor, and San Francisco International Airport. So if you're traveling, hopefully you'll be able to fly out of those least stressful airports than the ones that are the most stressful.
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4: Early morning thunderstorms ending. Today will be a mostly sunny day, not as humid. A high of 90 with a southwest breeze 5 to 10 miles an hour. But heat and humidity return Wednesday through the weekend. We'll see highs in the low 90s and a chance of thunderstorms each day as well. From the storm, Sarah Kelloland TV, I'm meteorologist Jay Trowback.

0: years old. Lucas Graham and 7 years. You want your kids to do well in school? I mean, we want all of our kids to do well in school. Well, make sure that they keep laughing. That's very important because laughter helps your kids learn new tasks. And this isn't the first time that laughter has been linked to learning. It's been found that as well with college students, they're better at memorizing a lecture if the professor inserts some jokes. Now, I don't want my teachers to be stand-up comics, but it also helps that you've got happy children.
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0: Sabrina Carpenter with Espresso. She has a song on the upcoming Madonna album, which is going to be released this Friday. It's called Confessions 2. So make sure you get your copy.
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National Weather Service in Sioux Falls has issued a severe thunderstorm warning for northwestern Cherokee County in northwestern Iowa, southeastern Lyon County in northwestern Iowa, Osceola County in northwestern Iowa, eastern Sioux County in northwestern Iowa, northeastern Plymouth County in northwestern Iowa, O'Brien County in northwestern Iowa, southeastern Nobles County in southwestern Minnesota until 2:45 a.m. At 1:53 a.m., severe thunderstorms were located along a line extending from near Matlock to near Hospers to near Remsen, moving northeast at 40 miles an hour. Hazard, 60 miles an hour wind gusts. Source, radar indicated. Impact, expects damage to roofs, siding, and trees. Severe thunderstorms will be near Sheldon, Remsen, Hospers, Ashton, Grahamville, and Matlock around 2 a.m. Marcus and Archer around 2:05 a.m. Sibley, Sanborn, and Paulina around 2:10 a.m. Other locations in the path of these severe thunderstorms include Brinkar, Melvin, Hartley, and Ocheden. For your protection, move to an interior room on the lowest floor of a building. To report severe weather, contact your nearest law enforcement agency. They will send a report to the National Weather Service office in Sioux Falls. Torrential rainfall is occurring with these storms and may lead to flash flooding. Do not drive your vehicle through flooded roadways. Repeating, a severe thunderstorm warning has been issued until 2:45 a.m. for the following counties in Iowa, Lyon, Sioux, Cherokee, O'Brien, Plymouth, and Osceola.

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1: Ed Sheeran with Shape of You. 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

0: Sam Smith and Normani and Dancing with a Stranger. Do you have a garden? Do you have an herb garden? Well, take advantage of it. 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And the scent of common garden sage has also been shown to enhance alertness and memory. So having an herb garden is good for you.
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7: Early morning thunderstorms ending. Today will be a mostly sunny day, not as humid. A high of 90 with a southwest breeze 5 to 10 miles an hour. But heat and humidity return Wednesday through the weekend. We'll see highs in the low 90s and a chance of thunderstorms each day as well. From the storms, I'm Rick Kello, Land TV. I'm meteorologist Jay Trobeck.

0: Steve Perry and O'Sherry. I really hope, my fingers are crossed, that he shows up to the final Journey show. I think it's in November in their hometown of San Francisco, because it's been so long that he hasn't sung with that band. Even if he comes out and does Don't Stop Believing, Faithfully, Open Arms, oh, heck, do them all. I just don't know if his voice can hold up, but we'll just have to wait and see. Have you ever snooped on a work colleague? I mean, I'm not talking social media, although it's easy to do that. I'm talking while you're at work. Well, it turns out that a quarter of us have actually done that. Yeah, we've read a coworker's screen over his or her shoulder. A minimal amount said they've read documents that were on the desk while their colleague was on a break. And another few said they have actually rummaged through their desk. Why?
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0: Paula Langley and Choosing Texas. Are you grumpy? Well, listen to our fine feathered friends. It's believed that listening to 5 minutes of bird singing every day can improve your mood. What's more, background chirping may even be able to improve your ability to concentrate at work. Although I don't think they'll let your pet parakeet in the office.
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1: Do you like your neighbor? I mean, I get along with both my neighbors. I have neighbors on both sides of me and, of course, across the street. So, I mean, we have a pretty good neighborhood. We all get along. Well, it turns out that 60% of us have a pet peeve with someone who lives nearby. And it's not just your nerves. There are certain next-door neighbors that have nuisances like annoying pets, messy yards, foul odors, dangerous trees, maybe even loud music. They stay out late at night by the fire pit, whatever it may be. It can actually reduce the value of your home significantly.
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3: After any thunderstorms we have this morning move out, we'll have a mostly sunny day. Not as humid, a high of 90 with a southwest breeze 5 to 10 miles an hour. Then a good chance of thunderstorms again Wednesday and Thursday and Friday and Saturday. It'll be humid those days, highs in the low 90s as well. From the Storm Center at Keloland TV, I'm meteorologist Jay Trobeck.

0: Madonna and Material Girl. She will be releasing her album Confessions 2 on Friday. You can download it, buy it, however you get your music. Hopefully, it is lives up to expectations. I'm John Laurenti, and this is for the ladies out there. You want to get your man to open up to you? Well, the best way to do that is try messing up his hair. Yeah. Casual contact, such as touching his hair or holding hands, triggers men to reveal more personal information. Also, if you want your guy to talk to you, stand shoulder to shoulder instead of face to face. Why? Because it's the position that will make him the most comfortable.
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2: The U.S. Treasury quietly released its official financial report for 2025. It appears by its own numbers, the U.S. government seems insolvent. It's reported that the Treasury shows about $6 trillion in assets and over $47 trillion in liabilities. Add it all up, and it looks like the U.S. owes more than $130 trillion it doesn't have. 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

0: cozier and too sweet. Do me a favor, stay right where you are. I've got more music coming your way in just a little bit for your friends, your coworkers, or that stranger you just met at the bar.
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0: Culture Club and Comic Chameleon. AI, as you know, is everywhere these days, and scientists at Stanford University say that AI can be used to design your perfect burger, one that tastes great, is healthier, and better for the planet. They built a tool called Burger AI that will analyze thousands of recipes and create new ones tailored to your taste, nutrition needs, and environmental impact. In taste test, the AI burger scored as well or better than typical fast food ones. Now, some versions and use ingredients like mushrooms and grains to dramatically cut environmental impact, while others boosted nutrition. Scientists say it also shows how AI could help redesign everyday foods to be better for both people and the planet.
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9: Early morning thunderstorms ending. Today will be a mostly sunny day, not as humid. A high of 90 with a southwest breeze 5 to 10 miles an hour. But heat and humidity return Wednesday through the weekend. We'll see highs in the low 90s and a chance of thunderstorms each day as well. From the storms, I'm Rick Kelleland TV. I'm meteorologist Jay Trobeck.

0: Matchbox 20 and 3 a.m. You know, if you saw me when I was younger, people would call me Powder because I'm so pale and I have an Italian last name. I know. It's the Irish side that makes me burn. I use SPF like 1,000, and I still, if I burn, it's a tan and it's gone in like 3 days. But there's a new Vogue article out there that has people talking after asking the question, can this spray tan fix me? While it's obviously tongue-in-cheek, a lot of readers are actually agreeing with the sentiment, saying a fresh spray tan can instantly boost confidence, make you feel more put together, and give you that healthy summer glow. And who wouldn't want that?
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0: Miles Smith with Stargazing. I'm John Laurenti. As always, I'll leave you with this. 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Have a good one.
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0: It's Adele, and hello, and it's Liz and Chris on your Tuesday morning, but it kind of feels like the second Monday of the week, doesn't it?
1: Yes, I'm just saying. It does.
0: Hey, we have the birthday list in 10 minutes and Third Eye Blind right now.

0: It's Hunter X and Golden, and it's Liz and Chris. It is a Tuesday morning, time for the birthday list, and here's Liz.
1: All right, today is June 30th. If you're celebrating a birthday, you're a Cancer, and your horoscope says it will be hard to keep your cool around loved ones if it's been a while since you enjoyed some alone time. Don't feel guilty about putting up walls. Stress at work could be the main contributor to your issues. Oof. Focus on making personal changes that can improve your sense of balance before taking up issues with your employer. Tonight, enjoy rest and relaxation. Today is National Corvette Day, Disabled Veterans Day.
0: Thank you.
1: It is National Water Gun Fight Day.
0: Okay.
1: And it is Social Media Day.
0: That's every day, pretty much. Celebrating today, WWE star Cody Rhodes is 41. Olympic gold medal swimmer Michael Phelps is 41. Mike Tyson turned 60 today. And Vincent D'Onofrio celebrating 67 today. 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
9: Scattered showers and thunderstorms rolling east this morning. High today, 90, mostly sunny, and a west wind.

5 to 10. More storms in the forecast late tonight. Well, after midnight, low temperature 67. We'll be dealing with some of those tomorrow morning. Our high tomorrow, 91. More thunderstorms later in the week. From the Storm Center at Keboland TV, I'm meteorologist Brian Karstens.

0: It's Boys to Men, and I'll make love to you, and it's Liz and Chris.
1: Okay, so this actually happened to me.
0: What?
1: There's a video going viral right now of an Instacart delivery driver. Mm-hmm. They're caught on security camera telling the person that they needed more than the $12 tip that was left for them.
0: Oh, geez.
1: Right? Mm. So they're saying that they need more money, and then, to make it worse, they're actually leaving the person's groceries in direct sunlight. Right. This actually happened to me. Yeah, I actually left a $10 tip for someone to drive, I'm not even exaggerating, like 15 minutes from my house.
0: Yeah.
1: And they called me and told me that $10 wasn't worth their time.
0: Wow.
1: Yet then they turned around and stole half my lunch.
0: Wow.
1: Yeah, you're lucky I can't find you, pal, because that was my lunch.
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0: It's Justin Bieber and Stay, and it's Liz and Chris on your Tuesday morning. Let's see what's on Tuesday night TV. CBS presents the High School Presidential Awards tonight. I believe that's 2 hours long. NBC is all new with America's Got Talent and two new Password episodes. It's WWE night on the CW. Yeah. That makes Liz very happy. Fox has more World Cup action, and ABC is all reruns tonight because it is rerun season. Some of the movies on tonight on AMC, it's National Treasure, Book of Secrets.
1: I love that one.
0: I guess I would call that a classic now. The Accountant is the movie on TNT tonight. I haven't seen that in years.
1: Good.
0: Oh, here's one of Liz's favorites, Moana.
2: Oh, yes.
0: That's the movie on Freeform. And on FX, it's Avengers Endgame.
1: Yes.
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0: Nikki, you're in Daisy in Sunroof, and it's Liz and Chris on your Tuesday morning. What kind of dirt do you have today, Liz?
1: Ariana Grande reschedules her shows. It's okay. Coming up.
0: All right, that's in about 10 minutes. Now it's Alex Warren. This is Ordinary.
2: They say the holy water's watered down, and this town's lost its faith. Our colors will fade.

0: Glass Animals and Heat Waves, and it's Liz and Chris. Tuesday morning, time for the dirt now, and here's Liz.
1: So I didn't expect this one. Tom Hardy is releasing a rap album under the

0: Sunshine Tour. Ariana is being forced to reschedule her July 12th, 22nd, and 24th shows because of production issues. 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And that's your dirt.
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7: After more scattered thunderstorms overnight, another very warm day today. Our high temperature near 90 with a west wind at 5 to 10. For tonight, low temperature 67. Late night thunderstorms are expected. We'll carry some of those into tomorrow morning. High on Wednesday, right around 91. More storms later in the week. From the Storm Center at Keboland TV, I'm meteorologist Brian Karstens.

0: It's Billy Joel with My Life, and it's Liz and Chris.
1: I love every part of this.
0: What?
1: Did you know that there is a real-life Batman in Mexico?
0: What?
1: No, seriously. Recently, police found two bike thieves duct-taped to a street pole. No. But check this out. At least five men have been found tied to lampposts over the past 2 weeks.
0: Oh, man.
1: Their mouths are taped shut, and someone wrote the word thief on their faces. Mm. He also likes to draw mustaches and cat whiskers, which, you know, I just feel it that he's entitled to. Anyway, he leaves pink signs above them and then leaves the stolen bikes nearby. Now, police are said to be searching for Batman, but I say leave that man alone.
0: Yeah.
1: I mean, all he's doing is drawing funny whiskers.
0: Yeah.
1: That's hilarious.
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0: It's summer and back to friends, and it's Liz and Chris. It is a Tuesday morning, and you know what that means, Liz.
1: Oh, I do.
0: It's time for the Liz and Chris Tuesday two-question quiz. Liz gets to ask the questions this week.
1: All right, Chris, they're July 4th themed. Oh,
0: okay,
1: ready?
0: Okay, yeah.
1: Who was the only president born on July 4th?
0: Abraham Lincoln.
1: No. Coolidge. Calvin Coolidge.
0: Chris. Oh, yeah, he's my favorite.
1: Yeah, of course. All right, and finally, how many versions of the American flag have there been?
0: Oh, man. Five.
1: Five?
0: That's it?
1: 27.
0: 27 different versions?
1: Absolutely. We kept adding states, Chris.
0: That's a lot of different versions.
1: Wow.
0: All right, and that's the two-question quiz for this week.
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0: go. Louis Capaldi and Before You Go. And it's Liz and Chris on your Tuesday morning. She calls this the second Monday of the week.
1: Am I wrong?
0: We have the Tuesday birthday, Liz, coming up in about 10 minutes. Now it's Harry Styles and Adore You.

0: Taylor Swift and the Fate of Ophelia. And it's Liz and Chris. Tuesday morning time for the Tuesday birthday list. And here's Liz.
1: All right, today is June 30th. If you're celebrating a birthday, you're a Cancer, and your horoscope says it will be hard to keep your cool around loved ones. If it's been a while since you enjoyed some alone time, don't feel guilty about putting up walls. Stress at work could be the main contributor to your issues.
0: Oh, boy.
1: Focus on making personal changes that can improve your sense of balance before taking up issues with your employer. Tonight, enjoy rest and relaxation. Today is National Corvette Day.
0: Yep.
1: It's Disabled Veterans Day.
0: Thank you.
1: It is National Water Gun Fight Day.
0: Oh.
1: And it is Social Media Day.
0: Isn't that every day?
1: Pretty much.
0: Celebrating today, WWE star Cody Rhodes is 41. Olympic gold medal swimmer Michael Phelps is 41. Mike Tyson, 60 today. And Vincent D'Onofrio, haven't seen him in a while. Uh-huh. 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
9: Scattered showers and thunderstorms rolling east this morning. High today, 90, mostly sunny, and a west wind at 5 to 10. More storms in the forecast late tonight. Well, after midnight, low temperature 67. We'll be dealing with some of those tomorrow morning. Our high tomorrow, 91. More thunderstorms later in the week. From the Storm Center at Kibble Land TV, I'm meteorologist Brian Karstens.

0: Tracy Chapman in Fast Car, and it's Liz and Chris. So have you ever heard of earthing?
1: What?
0: Earthing is when you go outside and put your bare feet in direct contact with the ground.
1: Okay.
0: Many people do that on exercise out there. Here's the deal. If you go barefoot outside for 20 minutes a day, researchers say it can help stop your body's aches and pains. So get out there and exercise. What? You need motivation to exercise?
1: Yes.
0: How about money? According to a recent study, people who exercise three or more times a week earn about 10% more than those who don't exercise.
1: What?
0: Yeah, staying active improves your brain function and increases your energy, which adds up to more productivity.
1: Huh.
0: But Liz, I have to warn you.
1: What?
0: Be careful if you go out back because your dog goes out back.
1: Oh, yeah, no.
0: I mean, you know, he goes out back.
1: Oh, he definitely does.
0: Yeah, be careful out there.
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0: Kenny Loggins and Footloose, and it's Liz and Chris on your Tuesday morning, the last day of June.
1: Wow.
0: What happened here? Tomorrow is July. Wow. Hey, what kind of dirt do you have today, Liz?
1: What the cast of The Bear stole from the set.
0: Oh.
1: Coming up.
0: In about 10 minutes. Now it's Olivia Dean.

0: It's the Bangles and Manic Monday, and it's Liz and Chris Tuesday morning. Time for the dirt now. Here's Liz.
1: Well, Kate Gosselin is responding to questions about her son Colin's upcoming memoir and, of course, his allegations of child abuse. Kate still alleges that the allegations are untrue and that she isn't allowed to sue for defamation because she's a public figure and the rules are different.
0: Oh,
1: I've never heard that before, but okay. And Ariana Grande has announced that she is rescheduling three of her shows for her Eternal Sunshine tour. Ariana is being forced to reschedule her July 12th, 22nd, and 24th shows because of production issues.
0: Okay.
1: And the cast of The Bear is revealing what they stole from the set after they wrapped up production. Jeremy Allen White actually stole a 400-pound butcher block table.
0: Wow.

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4: After more scattered thunderstorms overnight, another very warm day today. Our high temperature near 90 with a west wind at 5 to 10. For tonight, low temperature 67. Late night thunderstorms are expected. We'll carry some of those into tomorrow morning. High on Wednesday, right around 91. More storms later in the week. From the Storm Center at Kevel Land TV, I'm meteorologist Brian Karstens.

0: It's Shakira, Whenever, Wherever, and it's Liz and Chris. I don't know about you, but I was taught that it's a bad idea to date somebody at work. I mean, my parents told me that, and many HR departments warn about bosses and secretaries dating, but a new report says it might not be a bad thing. The report says 1 out of every 8 boss-secretary romances ends in marriage. 1 out of 10 secretaries admits to having been romantically involved with their boss, and of those, only 25% say the experience had a negative impact on their careers. So basically, Liz, you need to date the boss.
1: What?
0: No, think about it. He drives an expensive car. Ugh. He lives in an expensive house.
1: Ugh.
0: So what if he has bad breath and a horrible personality?
1: Ugh.
0: You should go for it. You should date the boss, Liz.
1: Are you crazy?
0: You're no fun.
1: No.
0: You're no fun.
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0: It's Ella Langley, Head Shoes in Texas, and it's Liz and Chris.
1: You know, it's hilarious to think about the things that my kids complain about.
0: Okay.
1: When they have no idea how good they have it.
0: Okay.
1: Do you realize that Russia now requires junior high and high school students to complete 17 hours of military training?
0: Excuse me?
1: Between the grades of 6 and 11.
0: Wow.
1: Yeah. A Russian military official says Russian children should be prepared for war immediately after primary school.
0: Wow.
1: Are you kidding me? Mm. Immediately after primary school? Mm. I'm pretty sure my kids were still sleeping with stuffed animals immediately after primary school.
0: Yeah.
1: So sending them off to war when they just want to play with slime, yikes.
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Rock, the best way to start out our day together on this Tuesday as we are marching towards the 4th of July weekend, which is going to be super fun as we celebrate the anniversary, 250th anniversary of our country. And that makes me happy. Here's some great music.

0: much fun. Bruno Mars music really makes you smile, and that is a great one. I just might. He is on the Romantic Tour, and that is a great show. I got to see it, and my friend and I, we pretty much stood the whole evening, so I hope that you get to see one of the best tours of the year. I'm Andrea Jackson. 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
7: Scattered showers and thunderstorms rolling east this morning. High today, 90, mostly sunny, and a west wind at 5 to 10. More storms in the forecast late tonight. Well, after midnight, low temperature 67. We'll be dealing with some of those tomorrow morning. Our high tomorrow, 91. More thunderstorms later in the week. From the Storm Center at Kibble Land TV, I'm meteorologist Brian Karstens.

0: Life is a highway, and hopefully you have a summer road trip planned because those are always fun. But it can get a little intense on the road because there's going to be a lot more people traveling. What causes that road rage a lot of times? Well, most of the time, the triggers are people talking on their phone and not paying attention to driving, driving too fast, tailgating, drivers eating or drinking while driving and texting. Not such a good idea.
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feelings that I feel for you. So maybe we could make a way of me and you. I'ma treat you right tonight, let's make it last forever. I promise you that no one else will ever treat you better. And if you don't believe me, please see I don't need no effort. All you gotta do is flip that switch before

know you can count on us. We are playing your favorites, and we're playing some great music from the movie K-pop Demon Hunters. This is a Grammy Award-winning song, Golden. 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

0: Justin and I, Sophia, we love listening to Imagine Dragons because the music is just so fun and we like to take road trips together. So for sure, when we are listening to our station, we are cranking it up when they come on the radio, no doubt. Another artist that we love, Ed Sheeran, he is on the way.
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0: celebration. That is Cool and the Gang, and we are celebrating the 250th anniversary of the Declaration of Independence being signed. So that is pretty exciting. What are you doing this 4th of July weekend? So many events, and this is a special year. Some people are choosing to watch the 4th from the Capitol, some great specials that are on TV, or you might be going out with your friends or having people over. I know one thing, everybody's flying their flags, and it is fun. What a fun time of year, and we are looking forward to this weekend.
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0: of that one from Alex Warren. What a voice. He pulls you in right away. That is Ordinary. I'm Andrea Jackson. We've got the latest in tech trends. 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

0: gotta be. That is Desiree. That's kind of a fun one to sing along with. And people are talking about the 4th of July. We are celebrating our 250th anniversary. Now, if we could put a time capsule together, what would we put in that if it couldn't be open for another 250 years? Well, they haven't finalized the list yet, but here's what they're thinking. The iPhone 17, Native American artwork, and a Coca-Cola bottle. There must be more that we want to put into that time capsule. So interesting to think about.
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Music from Alicia Keys and Girl on Fire. Hey, listen, we've got July starting tomorrow, July 1st, and that means it's going to be National Ice Cream Month. Now, I have a husband who loves ice cream. His entire family loves ice cream. What would you guess as the number one flavor from most states in the United States? 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So maybe that's what you do for the 4th of July, some strawberry ice cream. That sounds fun. 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
6: Plenty of sunshine for today. We'll have a high temperature of 90. West winds 5 to 15 miles per hour. We'll have to watch for some overnight showers and thunderstorms as we fall to 67 for an overnight low. Some of those may spill over into tomorrow, otherwise partly cloudy, remaining hot, with a high temperature of 91. From the Kelloland Live Doppler Storm Center, I'm Scott Muntz.

0: Some fun music from John Mellencamp in Small Town. There's going to be a lot of great celebrations for the 4th of July in every small town as we celebrate the 250th year of the signing of the Declaration of Independence. So this is pretty awesome. 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

0: great performance from Miles Smith and Stargazing. Some great music for the workday. On the way, the lineup is made just for you. The perfect music for the workday. I've got some Prince, NSYNC, and Fergie's Big Girls Don't Cry. Keep it right here, and thanks for listening today.
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music we play is just for you, and we love those songs that you know every word to, because that does help us during the workday to get through. We want to sing along. Right now, music from UB40. Wow.

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4: Mostly sunny skies in our forecast for today with a high temperature of 90, west winds 5 to 15 miles per hour. We do have a chance for a couple of overnight showers, thunderstorms. 67 are low. Some of those may spill over into tomorrow, otherwise partly cloudy, remaining hot with a high of 91. From the Kelloland Live Doppler Storm Center, I'm Scott Mullins.

0: Matthew Wilder and Break My Stride. Thank you so much for listening on this Tuesday. The first day of July is tomorrow, and the countdown is on to the 4th of July. We can't wait for all the celebrations this weekend.
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1: Is music from Benson Boone and Beautiful Things. Benson Boone is quite the performer, and if you haven't seen all those social media posts and videos of him jumping off pianos and stuff, I tell you, you got to check it out. He is one of those artists that we want to see live. That would be a fun girls' night or girls' weekend for sure. Coming up, we've got some music from Adele, Shawn Mendes, and much more.
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0: Relax, unwind, feel good. 95.7 Kello FM. Hold Me Closer, Elton John with Britney Spears. I'm Andy Harris. Baseball at the Birdcage tonight. Sioux Falls Canaries against the Sioux City Explorers. You know, tonight is $10 Tuesday. 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I'm going to find out from the Kelloland Live Doppler Storm Center. 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
6: Plenty of sunshine for today. We'll have a high temperature of 90. West winds 5 to 15 miles per hour. We'll have to watch for some overnight showers and thunderstorms as we fall to 67 for an overnight low. Some of those may spill over into tomorrow, otherwise partly cloudy, remaining hot, with a high temperature of 91. From the Kelloland Live Doppler Storm Center, I'm Scott Muntz.

0: 95.7 Kello FM, Father Figure. That's George Michael. I'm Andy Harris. Well, happy 250th, America. And the celebration this year is going to be extra special. In Sioux Falls, of course, fireworks, as usual, on the 4th at the W.H. Lyon Fairgrounds. 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

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I'm Andy Harris. 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

0: 95.7 Kello FM, Golden from Huntrix. I'm Andy Harris. July 4th is coming up. 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That'll be at the Birdcage Friday the 10th of July and Saturday the 11th. 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

are low. Some of those may spill over into tomorrow, otherwise partly cloudy, remaining hot with a high of 91. From the Keloland Live Doppler Storm Center, I'm Scott Mullins.

0: 95.7 Kello FM, you too, and with or without you, I'm Andy Harris. A little traffic, road work heads up for you kind of thing. Sidewalk repair is happening on West 12th Street. They're doing some work there on the eastbound side, just east of the interstate. Some lane shifting is going to happen there from the curb lane to the inner lanes, just so you know about it in advance. Not a big deal, but now you know. 40 minutes commercial-free coming up. Matchbox 20, Dua Lipa, Bryan Adams, all on the way on 95.7 Kello FM.
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0: 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Relax, unwind, feel good. That's Africa from Toto. I'm Andy Harris. Sioux Falls Canaries at the Birdcage tonight on $10 Tuesday. Yeah, for 10 bucks, you can get a taco meal with a cold drink, and you get a walking taco. They say that's, it's pretty cool. So enjoy all that, and go Canaries. Got your forecast coming up from the Kelloland Live Doppler Storm Center. See if it's going to be good baseball weather. It will be. And then Daniel Powder's on the way. Let's see, Miley Cyrus, a lot more, too, on 95.7 Kello FM.
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7: Increasing cloudiness as we head into the night with a chance for some thunderstorms after midnight. Some of those storms may be strong to severe. We'll have a low of 67 and a south wind at 10 to 20 miles per hour. Breezy with morning thunderstorms on Wednesday, partly cloudy and hot otherwise with a high of 91. Then 92 on Thursday, breezy with the chance of a couple of thunderstorms, especially later in the day. From the Storm Center at Kello EMTV, I'm meteorologist Adam Rowett.

0: 95.7 Kello FM, Earth, Wind, and Fire. That's September. I'm Andy Harris, getting ready to call it quits for the day. All right. On your way home soon, just want to let you know that there is sidewalk repair work going on West 12th Street in Sioux Falls. That is on the eastbound side, just east of the interstate. You'll have to do some lane shifting from the outer lanes to the inner, but not a big deal. Just wanted you to know ahead of time in case you're headed in that direction. In the meantime, listen to this. You got a 40-minute commercial-free music suite for the ride home coming up. Simple Minds in there. Also, Ella Langley and Rihanna. The Fray, a little bit after 5, you'll hear that. Taylor Swift is coming up, too. It's going to be a great ride home with 95.7 Kello FM.
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0: Relax, unwind, feel good. 95.7 Kello FM, The Fate of Ophelia. That was Taylor Swift. I'm Andy Harris. Lally Cooler presented by Market Beat. It's coming pretty soon. It's going to be at the Birdcage Friday and Saturday, July 10th and 11th. The Friday night headliner, Darius Rucker. The Saturday night headliners, Jason Derulo and Gavin DeGraw. It's going to be a great show. 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On the way, extreme. 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
6: Increasing cloudiness with the chance for some thunderstorms after midnight tonight. Some of these storms may be strong to severe, so be sure to stay weather aware overnight. We'll have a low of 67 and a south wind at 10 to 20 miles per hour. Breezy on Wednesday, some morning thunderstorms, otherwise partly cloudy and hot with a high of 91. Then 92 on Thursday, partly cloudy with a few more thunderstorms possible. From the Storm Center at Kello Wind TV, I'm meteorologist Adam Rutt.

0: 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Kiss me from Sixpence None the Richer. I'm Andy Harris. Well, Thursday, Levitt at the Falls, the free concert series continues with live music from the Navy Band Northwest. 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

is Bruno Mars and Just the Way You Are. I'm Carl Southcott, taking a look right now at who speaks more during the day, a man or a woman. Well, generally, at least according to the numbers, women at an estimated 13,349 words per day, they tend to speak just slightly more than the guys at 11,950 words per day. On average, it's Olivia Dean in Man I Need.

0: Major hit movie song, the big love song, back from the original Top Gun. That is Take My Breath Away, Berlin. Tomorrow is July. June already just about done. July is a good time for nature. Fireflies, in particular, are most often visible during the warm July evenings in many parts of the world. Many species of butterflies reach their peak populations in July, and July is typically the peak blooming season for many wildflowers.
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8: Increasing cloudiness as we head into the night with a chance for some thunderstorms after midnight. Some of those storms may be strong to severe. We'll have a low of 67 and a south wind at 10 to 20 miles per hour. Breezy with morning thunderstorms on Wednesday, partly cloudy and hot otherwise with a high of 91. Then 92 on Thursday, breezy with a chance of a couple of thunderstorms, especially later in the day. From the Storm Center at Kello WM-TV, I'm meteorologist Adam Rowan.

0: At a Savage Garden and truly, madly, deeply. Now, if you could live in the past or the future, which would you choose? 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Almost half of adults say that if they could choose, they would live sometime in the past. 4 in 10 say that they wouldn't want to go anywhere and stay in the present. And only 14% would be like Marty McFly, and they would choose to live in the future.
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